Leave it hang on the wall. I think I better stop right now. Fellas in the band, stop right now. I believe I want to tell you why they call my baby Snoopy. You see, Snoop and I have always been together ever since I can remember. Our love always was strong for each other. You see, our love was so strong that people used to laugh and say they think they're in love right now. But you wait until after they have to snow in each other's face. I bet they don't be in love then. That was so funny to me. You know, I can remember the time when I got a job. I got this job so I can buy pretty things for my baby Snoopy.

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Oh, yes, it was the truth, I'm telling you. I remember one night we decided to go out with some friends.

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But Snoop and I, we went, we didn't have the best of clothes to wear. But we wore what we had. Oh yeah. And we went with some friends, and they always said friends were laughing at us. And I've always heard that if you want to be hurt real, real bad, all you have to do is get a friend to do it. And they'll do it up for you. And Snoop and I got on the dance floor, and we were dancing. I don't even remember the dance we were doing. It could have been that thing that y'all are doing right now. Or maybe it was something else. But I remember that we were really getting into a thing together, Snoop and I. You see, we hadn't been happy in such a long time. Until this dance was just a relief for us. And we were trying hard to really enjoy ourselves. And all of our friends were looking at us. And Snoop and I didn't care. We didn't even think about it. But you know what happened? Doggone the luck. You know what happened? The pin that was holding Snoopy's dress broke. And people were looking at Snoopy. They were looking at all of Snoopy's self. And Snoopy turned to me and said, David, they're laughing at us. I said, yes, darling, I know. I hope it didn't hurt you too bad. And she said to me, no, David, it doesn't hurt me. Because they can't really see. You see, they're looking at the outside of me. But David, you see the inside. You can see within because you know what's really there. Darling, you put it there. And I just looked at it and I just wanted to do something strange right there, but I didn't. And I just want to ask the world. Have you ever seen or heard of a girl

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My chocolate chip, they can't get a grip. They can't define you with beauty myths. The world is moving, so move with it. Your moles, I will make you.

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The first song we started with is a song called Alligator, and we sing some kind of simple Portuguese lyrics like Egosto do amigo, chacare o mau. It's like, I like my friend, he's an alligator. And after that song we played Flutish, and now we're gonna turn it on a little bit. This is Rio Shadow.

she never cried for me. Time, she was never such a friend. She never waits for me.